0: stuffed inside luggage. It's been revealed two other bodies have been found in similar circumstances in and around Pattaya in the past 2 years. The two earlier murders remain unsolved and bear similarities to Carmen's case. Lee Harrison, Air News.
1: The Australian Medical Association is raising concerns about a proposal that will see pharmacists able to prescribe restricted medicines. The Pharmacy Board of Australia's proposal throws its support behind pharmacists prescribing Schedule 4 and 8 medications, including morphine and fentanyl, with only around 700 hours of training. Doctors are required to undergo more than 5,000 hours of training and clinical experience. The AMA claims the move would pose a significant risk to patient safety. To Melbourne, where an overnight arson attack has destroyed a supermarket in Mentone. Madeline Burke has the details.
2: Mentone Mart on Lower Dandenong Road has been gutted by fire. Police say offenders rammed a vehicle into the shop and set it alight just after 4 this morning. They fled before emergency crews arrived. Firefighters were faced with the additional hazard of live power lines that had caught fire and come down across the road and a ruptured gas line on fire. The blaze is now under control, but firefighters and police remain at the scene. Madeline Burke, Melbourne.
1: The Melbourne AFL Club has reached a financial settlement with the partner of former defender Stephen May. It's also apologised for a serious invasion of her privacy. Sashi Dade claims the club made allegations against her when it briefed players' partners about the ongoing situation with May. The Australian dollar is buying 68.8 US cents. This is Air News. In AFL news, Essendon have reportedly made contact with James Hird about his senior coaching ambitions. The club believed to have raised with the disgraced former coach the possibility of him having another senior role within the football department, but not in coaching. Hird has consistently maintained he is keen to return to the Bombers as a senior coach. Nick Watson has been given just a 50-50 chance to face Melbourne on Saturday. The Hawthorn forward didn't play the second half against the Giants on the weekend. Day one at Wimbledon has wrapped up with just one Aussie locking in their spot in round two. Daria Kasatkina defeated local wildcard Mimi Zhu 6-2, 6-3, 6-2 to move into the second round. Kasatkina says her attitude was key.
3: Really happy the way I was able to, you know, handle my nerves because, you know, as I told you, first round on the slam, plus not entering the Grand Slam without much confidence, you know, like finally won a match on grass.
1: Fellow Aussie Rinky Hijikata's first round match at Wimbledon has been suspended due to poor light. At the FIFA World Cup, Brazil have clinched a 2-1 victory over Japan to move into the round of 16, and the qualification pathway for cricket's return to the Olympic Games has been locked in. Australia's women's side are guaranteed to represent Oceania, with our men expected to join them. Australian Independent Radio News.
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0: This is Air Sport Australia First Edition. Good morning, I'm Lee Harrison. Tennis first up and it's day one action at Wimbledon, and for his update, here's Air Sport's Paul Walsh.
1: Day one here at Wimbledon has seen the early departure of Adam Walton and Alexander Vukic after both were defeated in their round one matches. Better news for Daria Kasatkina, who was stretched to three sets by the 18-year-old Mimi Zhu, but eventually won 6-2, 3-6, 6-2. The exit of the seeds 11 and 12 in the men's draw were the main upsets of the day, with both Casper Ruud and Andrei Rublev given their marching orders. No problem for Arina Sabalenka, Daniil Medvedev, Mia Andreeva, Jessica Pegula, who all advanced in straight sets, while the defending champion Jannik Sinner was pushed to five by Mia Morkic-Manovic from Serbia, eventually winning 4-6, 6-3, 6-7, 6-2, 6-3. Paul Walsh at Wimbledon for Air Sport.
0: Geelong coach Chris Scott says he's removed from the decision-making around Tyson Stengel and can't shed any light on why the small forward didn't play in the VFL earlier this month. There were reports he missed the flight to Gold Coast. Stengel has been absent from the club for periods. Scott says he's miles off AFL selection.
2: It is a bit of a surprise to me that I have more players just saying, look, I'm finding this too tough at the moment. Most of the time it's going to be bloody hard work. And my take on where Tyson's at is that's how he's feeling about his sort of football life at the moment. It's just all a little bit hard for him. There is a limit to our support with that because we're like, we empathise with you. But there are limits to where our empathy takes us because we're not a charity.
0: Essendon great Matthew Lloyd admits it can be tough for a caretaker coach in a losing side to get the job full time. As Dean Solomon continues to press his case, Lloyd says the club will cast the net wide to make sure they get the best person.
3: I've been told that they'll, you know, speak to around that 10 people, which it's been out there, that they'll hit them with a number of questions, and then from that come away with four or five people that'll be on their shortlist to then go into deep discussions with on, you know, them having to present to the club. So, yeah, I hope it'll be a genuine process, and I think it will be.
0: To rugby league now, and Queensland coach Billy Slater has made three changes to his side for the State of Origin decider in Brisbane next week. Patrick Carrigan and Corey Horsburgh join the squad, as does Cowboys back rower Jeremiah Nanai. Slater says Nanai will be a huge asset to the Maroons off the bench.
4: 23 years old, he's played 11 Origins already. That's a lot of Origin football for a young man, but he's quite experienced.
0: The Wallabies will look to their European stars for a boost in this week's opening Nations Championship test against Ireland. Winger Max Jorgensen says players like Len Iketau, Tom Hooper and Taniela Tupou have already made an impact.
5: They're key players of this group, and you can see what they've done overseas. You know, Lenny and Hoops making the final there, and also Nella, I think, made the semi-finals there. So they've played some big games of footy, and it's good to have them back amongst the squad.
0: Meanwhile, Waratahs coach Dan McKellar has resigned after a disappointing Super Rugby season. Socceroos teenager Lucas Harrington insists he's locked in on the World Cup and not interest from other big clubs. The 18-year-old has reportedly had interest from Barcelona and Liverpool. Harrington, who debuted against Paraguay on Friday, says his focus is on national duties.
6: Both me and my agent are fully focused on the World Cup, and I'm just here to do a job for the country, and that's all I'm focused on at the moment.
0: And Matildas captain Sam Kerr has signed for

0: US National Women's Soccer League club Gotham following her exit from Chelsea. This is Air Sport Australia.
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You'll find the perfect niche for your interests and skills. A few hours per month, seasonally or whatever suits you, will be significant help. You can choose any of the locations, the eclectic Bert Gimble Shed or the recycling shed at Hillview Road, the charming toy shop or fabulous bookshop in the town centre. The Lions Club of Lewin sends a heartfelt thanks to our many volunteers. The Lions Club of Lewin is a premium sponsor of Two Oceans FM, Augusta Community Radio.

0: Got some spare time? 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Looking for a place to tinker, chat and connect? Come down to the Augusta Men's Shed at 28 Hillview Road. 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Whether you're handy with the tools or just keen for good company, there's always something happening. New members are always welcome. Swing by and say good day. 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

0: Hello there, I'm Sean Bindley. Federal police are searching for the author of more than 100 threatening letters to politicians, religious organisations and community leaders. Dusty Fitzpatrick reports.
1: The harassing and threatening letters have been sent to a range of people and organisations over the past 11 years. The AFP and New South Wales Police have released images showing handwriting featured in the correspondence. It includes the prominent capitalisation of the letters F, L, T, N and H. The author refers to themselves as Scorpio or Bullet. Police believe the offender is a male of Caucasian appearance aged in his 60s. Anyone with information is being urged to come forward.
0: Liberal MP Melissa McIntosh is doubling down on calls for her party to consider a rebrand. She argues the Liberals need to better articulate what they stand for as the party slumps to historic lows in the polls. Her colleagues have piled on, claiming McIntosh has had a brain fart, but Ms. McIntosh says something clearly needs to change to improve the party's standing amongst Australians.
2: If things aren't resonating and if people are actually latching onto our policies and believing in that, but they're not wanting to vote for us, then maybe we need to do something about the brand.
0: Meanwhile, the Greens are pushing for the federal government to ensure teenagers earn superannuation, even if they work less than 30 hours a week. A number of big employers already pay workers under 18 their super, but at least 500,000 teenagers are missing out. The cost to business would be about $1 billion. Green Senator David Shoebridge says it's important the government rectifies this measure.
3: If you're doing the same work, you should get paid the same rate. Why is it that teenagers are getting literally cheated out of their superannuation? They're putting the hours in. They've got a retirement like everybody else. I don't think employers should get a freebie, particularly these big employers.
0: Australia's peak body for doctors is raising concerns about a proposal to allow pharmacists to prescribe restricted medicines. The Pharmacy Board of Australia wants to give pharmacists the ability to hand out prescription drugs and some controlled medicines, including morphine and fentanyl, with less hours of training and clinical experience required by doctors. WA President Kyle Hoth says there's a good reason we have traditionally separated prescribing and diagnosing.
4: There's a point at which prescribing medications of this seriousness is getting into the realm of what we often reserve for specialists, and I think just further fragments care, risks missing diagnoses, creates a huge conflict of interest between the diagnoser and prescriber, and we really need to pump the brakes a bit on this one.
0: The country's immunisation program is expanding tomorrow to cover a pneumococcal bacterial infection vaccine for another 2 million people. Adults over 65, First Nations people over 24, and newly eligible at-risk adults will be included. Associate Professor Michael Woodward says it's an effective vaccine for a nasty bug.
5: It covers about 75% of all of the variants of this germ that are currently causing invasive pneumococcal disease in older adults.
0: Brisbane's housing auction market has recorded the lowest clearance rate of any capital city. Figures from Cotality show on the past weekend only 39% of homes that went to auction in the River City found a buyer. Research Director Tim Lawless says Brisbane data has been lingering around the low 30% rate for more than a month.
6: I think we're in a bit of a perfect storm here of higher interest rates, very low levels of consumer sentiment. There's also been challenges around affordability and serviceability in Brisbane, given the fact that housing values are up about 85% in 5 years.
0: This is Air News. In rugby league, Blues centre Stephen Crichton is excited to see a Dolphins Tyro try his hand in State of Origin. Jack Bostock has been picked on the wing for the Blues for next Wednesday's decider. Crichton says the 22-year-old is already a star.
7: He's been killing it for the Dolphins this year, so he definitely deserves his opportunity this week. And keen to build that relationship with him and see what we can do come Wednesday.
0: In AFL, Lions coach Chris Fagan admits he's spoken with Lachie Neal about his playing future at Brisbane. Neal and dual premiership teammate Zach Bailey are weighing up their options at the season's end. Fagan says he'd love them to stay, but he'll support them either way.
8: Whether they stay or whether they go, as long as they continue to play and give the best that they've got each week, then I think that's all you can ask for. And in the case of Zach and the case of Lachie, that's what we're getting at the moment.
0: Tennis, and it's a centre court appointment for one young Aussie on day two at Wimbledon. Air Sports' Paul Walsh has the details.
9: Nine Australians will be part of the day two action here at Wimbledon, with the match of most interest being the centre court return of Serena Williams up against the 20-year-old Mia Joint. The young Australian was a round one casualty in 2025 and faces the biggest challenge of her career so far, up against the seven times Wimbledon champion, who does at least know her opponent, 24 years her junior.
10: I know her, I've watched some of her videos, and so I'm sure she knows my game.
0: Australian Independent Radio News.
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0: 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We're thrilled to welcome back mycology maven Roz Hart for a deeper dive into how fungi sustain life, not just in our natural landscapes, but on our farms and our backyards too. Roz returns to share the story of her new book, Fungi for Land, the first ever roadmap explaining why fungi are vital and how to work with these incredible underground engineers. She will be holding a talk at 4 p.m. on Saturday the 25th of July at Centennial Hall. There will also be a walk at 10 a.m. Sunday the 26th of July. Book through Humanitex. Coffee with Fogies. There's a casual weekly meetup for blokes over 65 at the Colour Patch on Wednesdays from 10 a.m. Come down for conversation and a coffee. You never know who you'll meet or what you'll find out. The Civic Park Par 3 Golf Course is holding junior golf clinics for children aged 6 to 18 years of age. 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All equipment will be provided and the course is going to run for 6 weeks. 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

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You'll find the perfect niche for your interests and skills. 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

Got some spare time? Recently retired, looking for a place to tinker, chat and connect? Come down to the Augusta Men's Shed at 28 Hillview Road. It's a space for local blokes to share skills, work on projects, or just enjoy a cuppa and a yarn. Whether you're handy with the tools or just keen for good company, there's always something happening. New members are always welcome. Swing by and say good day. Augusta Men's Shed is all about mateship, purpose, and plenty of laughs. Augusta Men's Shed are proud sponsors of Two Oceans FM.

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Justin Men's Shed at 28 Hillview Road. It's a space for local blokes to share skills, work on projects, or just enjoy a cuppa and a yarn. Whether you're handy with the tools or just keen for good company, there's always something happening. New members are always welcome. Swing by and say good day. Augusta Men's Shed is all about mateship, purpose, and plenty of laughs. 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

Good morning, everyone. I'm Beth Cummings, presenting my show Alphabeth for the next 2 hours on Two Oceans FM 97.1, Augusta's Community Radio. S was the focused letter last week and again today. So many song titles begin with the letter S. Today I'm going to begin with Dire Straits and their Sultans of Spring.

the first of the song titles today, beginning with S, The Sultans of Spring. Two Oceans has been not functioning properly for the last few hours due to a technical problem. Fortunately, two of our volunteers have been able to solve the issue, and just in time for Alphabeth. Lucky me, and lucky you, to have a chance to listen to the music that I have chosen today. Peter Frampton is an English singer, English musician, and so is Roger Whittaker, though he was born in Kenya. Now, both of these guys are going to sing a song called Show Me the Way, but they're different songs. Show Me the Way, Peter Frampton, followed by Roger Whittaker.

That was Roger Whittaker, before him Peter Frampton, with Show Me the Way. Australian content today. Quite a few musicians I was able to find. And beginning with Missy Higgins with her song Scar, Tina Arena with Soulmate, and Normie Rowe, Shaken All Over.

Soulmate, Tina Arena. Before that, Scar by Missy Higgins, and Shaken All Over, Normie Rowe. Continuing with Australian music, Gautier was born in Belgium, but most of his life has been in Australia. He's a singer, songwriter, multi-instrumentalist who became an international star in 2011 with the release of his single Somebody That I Used to Know. Uncomfortable with fame, he returned to his indie pop trio, The Basics, where he is content writing, singing and playing drums through his personal recording studio. The Basics also tour quite considerably as well. Gautier, Somebody I Used to Know.

Goitier and the music, mostly percussion, which was most enjoyable, I thought. The female was a girl from New Zealand known as Kimbra. Now, the next one is the Choir of Hard Knocks, which was a choir formed in 2006, consisting of homeless people, to give them an interest and a purpose in life. This was one of many similar choirs, but this particular Choir of Hard Knocks was created as a five-part TV documentary series, which was broadcast on the ABC, with Jonathan Welch, a former tenor with the Opera Australia and a developer of similar choirs. Jonathan Welch was the music director and choir master. Here they're singing a song beginning with S, and the song is Shout. Slip of the finger there. Shout.

the choir of Hard Knocks happy with the success of their song, Shout, which sounded a little bit of a cacophony, but many of the songs that they sang were really beautifully done. Some of them had individuals stepping forward and taking a little soul role. Alleluia is one that I recall was very good. Chris and I watched the series on TV, and I think we may even have bought a CD, but I can't remember. Haven't looked at the CDs for a while. Chris is the CD person. The Black Sorrows is my next Australian band. The singer-songwriter here is Joe Camilleri. The Black Sorrows, Sons of the Sea.

Sons of the Sea, brought to you by the Black Sorrows. It's not often that you hear the piano accordion as the supporting instrument in a band, and I think that was a mandolin as well. Anyway, I enjoyed that song immensely, and I hope you did too, on Two Oceans FM 97.1, where you're listening to Alphabeth with a letter today. Every title begins with the letter S. The Black Sorrows were my last band, and the next song is Sorrow, and it's brought to us by David Bowie. He was married in 1992 to supermodel Iman, whom he met on a blind date. They remained together for 26 years, despite his bisexuality, and it was his death in 2016 which brought their union to an end. Bowie credited Iman for grounding him and bringing emotional balance and happiness to his life. Beautiful. This song, Sorrow, which is what she would have felt when Bowie passed.

Sorrow, brought to you by David Bowie. Now we have the Archies with their song Sugar Sugar. The Archies are an American fictional rock band, similar to the Monkees, featured in media, and they were produced by and related to the Archie comics, which many of you would have read and still are reading. The Archies are best remembered for their appearance in the animated TV series The Archie Show. Here they are with a little song called Sugar Sugar.

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3: 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Sting is next, the singer. He is going to sing a song called 7 Days. I have a run now of songs beginning with the word seven. So we'll just listen to Sting first because he's quite a long one. Sting with 7 Days.

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You're listening to Two Oceans FM 97.1, to Alphabeth, where the special letter today is S, every title of each song beginning with that letter. I'm Beth Cummings presenting to you today and enjoying myself. I hope you're enjoying the music too. Two more songs beginning with the word seven. One from American, Paul Evans. The second from Canadian, Giselle McKenzie. The songs are Seven Little Girls and Seven Lonely Days.

There's the Seven song, Seven Little Girls by Paul Evans, Seven Lonely Days, Giselle McKenzie, and one more, Seven Spanish Angels. This is a duet, Willie Nelson and Ray Charles.

seven Spanish angels, Willie Nelson and Ray Charles. Two more duets I found, Diana Ross and Marvin Gaye, will sing Stop, Look, Listen to Your Heart, and a 1.5 minute little song called Sugar Bush by Doris Day and Frankie Lane.

cute was that Sugarbush, Doris Day and Frankie Lane. Before that, Diana Ross and Marvin Gaye with Stop, Look, Listen to Your Heart. The Sea of Love is the next song I have chosen. It's a popular song from 1959, but it regained popularity in the 80s by a group called Honey Drippers, who were fronted by Led Zeppelin's lead singer, Robert Plant. Here it is, Sea of Love.

Sea of Love from the Honey Drippers, the lead singer there being Robert Plant. Now, the queen, the American queen of quirky pop, is how Cyndi Lauper was known. She wrote the musical score for Kinky Boots. I don't know whether any of you would have seen it, but I know, well, I was lucky enough to in Brisbane. Kinky Boots, written by Cyndi Lauper, but that's not the song I'm playing. It begins with S and it's called She Bop.

Shebop, Cyndi Lauper. Neil Sedaka is next. He is an American, or was an American singer, songwriter, pianist. He wrote or co-wrote over 500 songs for himself or others, but this, Sealed with a Kiss, is not one of them.

Neil Sedaka. Now we move to Sade Adu, who was the lead singer and co-writer of the song Smooth Operator. Sade is an English band. Here they are with Smooth Operator.

today. Now we have the American legendary soul singer Marvin Gaye, whom we heard earlier in the duet singing with Diana Ross. But here he is solo, and the song is Sexual Healing.

Sexual Healing on the S title day on Two Oceans FM 97.1 with Beth Cummings. And now we are listening to an English band called Tears for Fears, and they are singing Shout.

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0: After the message from our sponsors, we're going to listen to a song called Sunday, Bloody Sunday. It was written by John Lennon and Yoko Ono. The lyrics describe the horror of the Troubles in Northern Ireland, focusing mainly on the 1972 Bloody Sunday incident in Derry, where British troops shot and killed unarmed civil rights protesters. Sung by U2, Sunday Bloody Sunday is an anti-war anthem. The band was strictly opposed to the militant IRA and actively pushed for a peaceful resolution.

That was U2, and we will go from mayhem to peace with a breakthrough hit called Sweet Dreams, which was written by Annie Lennox and Dave Stewart, known as Eurythmics.

Eurythmics with Sweet Dreams. 18 minutes to one. Plenty of music to listen to, so let's keep going with Nancy Sinatra and Sugar Town.

Nancy Sinatra with Sugartown. Three of my almost final pieces all have the same title, but sung by different people, and they are different songs. The song title is S.O.S. There's a version by Rihanna, another song from ABBA, and one from the Jonas Brothers, a triple play, S.O.S.

Just to hurry things on a little, I'm going to tell you about John Lennon's son, Julian, who is a singer-songwriter, plus a photographer and a philanthropist, donating his time and experience and money with the hope of creating a better world. This song, Saltwater, is about the destruction of the environment and how the world's population should be endeavouring to protect it. He wrote it long before global warming became a serious topic of conversation. Julian Lennon, Saltwater.

somber note with Julian Lennon and Saltwater. Thanks for listening to Alphabeth today. I hope to be back with you next week. And here's Elvis with CeCe Ryder. Bye for now.

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Welcome to Two Oceans FM 97.1, making waves around Augusta, and your host, Chris Cummings, with my compilation. Today, I hope you don't mind hits of the 70s, because we've got more hits of the 70s. And let's not muck around, and let's start with Billy Swan.

Righto, off we go. First triple play of the day. We had Billy Swan, Can I Help? Boston, More Than a Feeling. And this one.

Let's try again. Nothing wrong with a little bit of repetition. Billy Swan there, Can I Help? Boston, More Than a Feeling. And Linda Ronstadt, You're No Good. On we go with Cliff Richard.

Time already is 27 minutes past one. We had Cliff Richard, Devil Woman, Olivia Newton-John, Have You Never Been Mellow, and Heart, they're singing Magic Man. Here now is Pilots.

Well, if you're living in the lovely town of Augusta, you're listening to Two Oceans FM 97.1. Now, our last song of the last triple play was Heart with Magic Man. The first song on this triple play is Pilot, but instead of Magic Man, he's just Magic. David Dundas, Jeans On. And just then, George Baker's selection, Paloma Blanca. And now a lady called Fox.

If you're listening to Chris's compilation, you're listening to the show that has less talk and more music. We had Fox, Single Bed, Polly Brown, Up in a Puff of Smoke, and I must tell you some very important information. I have two pairs of socks, and printed on them is the word Pussyfoot, because that's the name of the band, Pussyfoot. The way that song is just played, The Way You Do It. Now we have Silver Convention.

There we go. Time is 2 minutes to two. Halfway, near enough. And we had Silver Convention, Fly Robin Fly, David Soul, Don't Give Up on Us, and the band called 5,000 Volts, I'm on Fire. With a name like that, that band name, if someone had 5,000 volts shot through them, they'd be more than on fire. They'd be fried. Okay. 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

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I'm so itching to dance, I can't stand it. 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

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Casey and the Sunshine Band, That's the Way I Like It. And Pussycat, Mississippi.

0: Well, there we are. People we had in that triple play. Penny McLean, Lady Bump, Dr. Hook, Walk Right In, and Hot Chocolate there with You Sexy Thing. I'm Chris Cummings and you're listening to my compilation. And we'll carry on with Daryl Hall and John Oates.
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Radio, we had Hall & Oates with Rich Girl, Maxine Nightingale, right back where we started from, and the unmistakable voice of Kenny Rogers and the song Lucille. 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

Rightio, time is 19 minutes to 3, and you heard Harpo singing Movie Star, Crystal Gale, Don't It Make My Brown Eyes Blue, and the Bay City Rollers singing Saturday Night. So we're coming towards the end of my show, and a song with the title Emotions.

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We had, now this is, I never noticed it early when I wrote it down. Two things, the name of the singer, Jamantha Sang, and the title,

to be being with you next week, same time, same place. Until then, bye for now. I'm Chris Cummings. Thanks for listening.

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0: 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She will be holding a talk at 4 p.m. on Saturday the 25th of July at Centennial Hall. There will also be a walk at 10 a.m. Sunday the 26th of July, booked through Humanitex. Coffee with Fogies. 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The Civic Park Par 3 Golf Course is holding junior golf clinics for children aged 6 to 18 years of age. 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

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The Lions Club of Lewin sends a heartfelt thanks to our many volunteers. 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

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Recently retired? Looking for a place to tinker, chat and connect? Come down to the Augusta Men's Shed at 28 Hillview Road. 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Whether you're handy with the tools or just keen for good company, there's always something happening. New members are always welcome. Swing by and say good day. 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
3: Ladies and gentlemen, tonight our guest stars are those sensational young comics, Dean Martin and Jerry Lewis. But there's a story connected with how they got on our show. The other night I went over to Slapsy Maxie's to see Martin and Lewis about coming on the show. And as I walked into the club, they were in the middle of their act. Dean Martin was singing.

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You'll find the perfect niche for your interests and skills. 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You can choose any of the locations, the eclectic Bert Gimbel Shed or the recycling shed at Hillview Road, the charming toy shop or fabulous bookshop in the town centre. The Lions Club of Lewin sends a heartfelt thanks to our many volunteers. 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

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Whether you're handy with the tools or just keen for good company, there's always something happening. New members are always welcome. Swing by and say good day. Augusta Men's Shed is all about mateship, purpose, and plenty of laughs. 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

Welcome to Ask the Week on 97.1, Making Waves Around Augusta. On tonight's show, we'll be going all the way out there with a gold-certified band, and they have been known for a bit of a cult following. And they started out in 1991, but really went at it in 2006 with the independent scene. Originally from Huntington Beach in California, known for their ska and their punk sound. The members include Anne Barnett, Matt Appleton, Derek Gibbs, John Christensen and Scott Cofferson, and Edward Larson and Dan Regan. Now, there will be some explicit

language in some of these songs, so we apologize now, folks. It is the ska band, ska punk rock band, I should say, The Real Big Fish on 97.1 Artists of the

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Was that too much? I never know.

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1: Hi, I'm Johnny Christmas from The Real Big Fish.
0: And I'm Aaron Barrett from The Real Big Fish.
1: And you're watching
0: Ambi, a music blog, yeah.
1: Yeah.
0: Yeah?
1: Yeah?
0: Yeah.
1: No.
0: Yeah.
1: Yeah.
0: Yeah.
1: Yeah. Yeah. Definitely.
2: Hey everyone, it's Alicia from Ambi, and I would like to welcome you to our interview with Real Big Fish. Hello.
0: Hello.
1: Hi. I'm Johnny Christmas.
0: I'm Aaron Barrett.
2: Welcome. How are you both doing today?
0: So good.
1: Spectacular.
0: Best day.
2: Best day.
0: Well, ever.
2: I just want to say thank you for joining us. We really do appreciate it.
0: Thank you. I mean, you're welcome.
1: It's our pleasure.
2: Well, it's a very exciting time because you're touring in support of the 21st. I like how it's not 20. It's the
0: right.
2: 21st anniversary of Turn the Radio Off.
1: You did your homework.
0: She did her homework, yes.
2: It's always in brackets. You have to pay attention to the details.
1: Yes, absolutely. Right. We appreciate that.
0: Well, until August, it's actually technically still the 20th anniversary. In August, then it'll be the 21st. But if you're going by year, the album came out in 96.
1: Yeah, in August in 96.
0: Now that it's 2017, the year is the 21st year, but it's not exactly 20.
1: It's a technicality.
0: Years.
2: I like the specifics.
1: It's got a lot of ins and outs and what have you.
0: You want me to explain it further to you? I can.
2: Maybe we'll get back to that.
1: Good.
2: Well, you shared how the tour has been awesome so far. So you're just having a great time on the road?
0: Yeah, it's been really fun. My dog was here for the first week, and that was good. It seems a little smiling face from the side of the stage.
2: What kind of dog do you have?
0: He's a wiener dog.
2: A wiener dog.
0: Terrier poodle mix.
1: He's okay. A fuzzy wiener.
0: A Terry, a wiener. Doxy pooter.
1: Fuzzy wiener for sure.
2: Fuzzy wiener,
0: a fuzzy wiener.
2: Yes. I'm glad things are going well.
1: But the actual shows have been really, really awesome.
0: The shows have been good, yeah.
1: All the crowds have been really great. It's a pleasure to be out with these bands, with that Anti-Flag and Ballyhoo and Direct Hit. They're all great bands, great guys. And it's a really good time.
0: It's a good night of entertainment.
1: Definitely.
0: And people are really excited to hear the album.
2: Does it feel a little bit surreal to you that it has been 20/21 years since you released the sophomore?
0: Feels like 41 years. A lot has happened.
1: Oh, how lucky we are to have a career that has spanned this long.
0: You know,
1: most bands don't make it anywhere near this long. We've been together.
0: Most bands aren't stupid enough to keep going after the first couple years.
2: Like, what makes you want to keep going with it?
0: People keep showing up and, you know, got to pay the rent.
1: And this is the most fun that you can have with clothes on, really. When I think about having a job and think of how lucky I am that I get to play the trumpet in a band, in a great band, and play these great songs that make people happy, I make people happy for a living. I mean, how
2: it's a beautiful
1: awesome
2: way of looking at it.
0: It's like what the Dalai Lama does. Except different.
1: Spreading joy. Throughout the world.
0: He doesn't use the F word as much.
1: Yeah.
0: But
1: we'll work.
0: It works in the same way.
1: Yeah.
2: I was going to bring that up later, but I love how your bio, you actually have part of your bio on your Instagram. Because we play ska music, we tour the world, we drink a lot, and we say the F word.
1: Yeah.
0: Well, you got to warn people, because nowadays people are bringing their little kids with them and stuff. We see little 10-year-olds and 5-year-olds. And somebody had a newborn baby right in the front on the barricade the other night.
1: Oh.
0: What?
1: Don't do that.
0: Are you doing?
1: Don't bring your...
2: They usually have their little headphones on, right?
0: They have little headphones, but that's not going to protect them from crowd surfers and elbows and flying beer cans. And it's dangerous out there for a grown-up.
1: Yeah.
2: Yet alone a little child.
1: A newborn.
0: The baby made it safely through the show.
2: Is that something that was running through your mind throughout the whole game?
0: Yeah, I couldn't even concentrate. Get the baby out of here! At least take it in the back. Yeah.
2: Did you address anything during the gig? Or?
0: No, it's none of my business.
2: Very true. You don't want to get caught up in that.
0: So they sue us. Why didn't you tell us not to bring our newborn baby to the show?
2: Going back to celebrating the record, being that it's called Turn the Radio Off, I have to ask, are there any genres or bands nowadays where you just want to turn the radio off?
0: Now that we have internet radio like Pandora and stuff, it's great. I never want to turn it off.
1: Yeah.
0: It's like I could make a Real Big Fish station mixed with the Green Day station, mixed with the Cannibal Corpse station, mixed with old fashioned Hawaiian music station, mixed with anything. Bossa
2: Completely
0: Nova.
2: Mixing things up.
0: So if turn the radio on more than anything nowadays.
1: Yeah, it's so different. We're in such a different climate now. And people,
0: your kids don't know how good you have it these days, really, with the internet.
1: Yeah, it's just changed everybody's lives.
0: We didn't have the internet in the 90s so much.
1: Yeah, we had,
0: that's why we were so angry.
2: Is that why?
0: And we were in our late 20s, so it's a hard
2: deadly
0: time.
2: Combination.
1: And I think you constantly had a backache from carrying those CD folios around with 200 CDs in it. And so you always had a pain back here because you're always hunched over carrying your CDs everywhere.
0: I have 15,000 songs in my pocket right now.
2: Think about that.
1: Yeah.
0: And I also have a little thing that connects me to all the other millions of songs in the world.
1: Yeah.
0: It's an incredible miracle.
1: It definitely is.
2: I was checking out the merch that you have for this tour, and every night you're selling some really wicked t-shirts, but online you have some really cool stuff, like the Hawaiian shirts, the USB drives, and two kinds, not just one, but two kinds of hot sauce.
1: Mm-hmm.
2: How did you decide to have hot sauce as part of your merch?
0: It's always been a dream.

Welcome to Ask the Week on 97.1, Making Waves Around Augusta. On tonight's show, we'll be going all the way out there with a gold certified band, and they have been known for a bit of a cult following. And they started out in 1991, but really went at it in 2006 with the independent scene. Originally from Huntington Beach in California, known for their ska and their punk sound. The members include Anne Barnett, Matt Appleton, Derek Gibbs, John Christensen and Scott Cofferson, and Edward Larson and Dan Regan. Now, there will be some explicit language in some of these songs, so we apologize now, folks. It is the ska band, ska punk rock band, I should say, The Real Big Fish on 97.1, Artist of the Week.

0: You are invited to put a dime in the jukebox and listen to some old-time rock and roll from the 50s through to the 70s. For some of us, it is the soundtrack of our lives, and for the rest, just good, wholesome music with thumping rhythms and bittersweet ballads. 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It'll be a gas.
1: Some people say a man is made out of mud. A poor man's made out of muscle and blood. Muscle and blood and skin and bones. A mind that's weak and a back that's strong. You load 16 tons, what do you get? Another day older and

One morning when the sun didn't shine, I picked up my shovel and I walked to the mine. I loaded 16 tons of number 9 coal, and the straw boss said, well, bless my soul, you load 16 tons. 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

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You load 16 tons, what do you get? 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

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If the right one don't get you, then the left one will. You load six,

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matter. I want you. I need you. Really, I do. Oh, how I long to thrill you through and through. I think of you each day. Dream of you each night. Dream of holding you.

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Let's dive into the power of words. 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

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From the timeless hits of Buddy Holly to the iconic sounds of the Beatles. 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

I know it. If you got it, you better try to get it. 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

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Try anything twice till the angels come and ask me to fly. 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

running down the Boulevard Saint-Germain, happy in the spring sunshine, into the Rue Verneuil and the house of Serge Gainsbourg. On his piano sits a portrait of Sid, Sid Vicious. I sing to you for all the things that you do, because I love you like a girl. Capturing Catherine Deneuve, sighing to the old Paris of Verlaine. Huh, I groaned with pain as I licked the queen at the timbre poste several times and sent her off to friends in foreign parts.

On a game day, work day, rainy day, you can ask, are you okay, any day, because life happens every day. 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

song is a song that was written by Glenn and myself. It's a song we'd like to dedicate to everybody in Japan. We've never been welcomed with so much love, so much kindness. We'd like to thank you all for making our stay in Japan very fucking beautiful. Thank you. Here's a song for you all, everybody. A song for everybody. This is a song called You Keep On Moving.

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Let's dive into the power of words. 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
2: This is the countryside. My name is St. George. I'm a knight. Saturday, July 10th, 8:05 p.m. I was working out of the castle on the night watch when a call came in from the chief. A dragon had been devouring maidens. Homicide. My job. Slay him. You call me, chief?
3: Yeah, it's the dragon again, devouring maidens. The king's daughter may be next.
2: Mm-hmm. You got a lead?
3: Nothing much to go on. Said you take that .45 automatic into the lab to have him check on it?
2: Yeah, you were right.
3: I was right?
2: Yeah, it was a gun. 8:22 p.m. I talked to one of the maidens who had almost been devoured. Could I talk to you, ma'am?
4: Who are you?
2: I'm St. George, ma'am. Homicide, ma'am. I want to ask you a few questions, ma'am. I understand you were almost devoured by the man. Is that right, dragon?
4: It was terrible. He breathed fire on me. He baned me already.
2: How can I be sure of that, ma'am?
4: Believe me, I got it straight from the dragon's mouth.
2: 11:45 p.m. I rode over the King's Highway. I saw a man. Stopped to talk to him. Pardon me, sir. Could I talk to you for just a minute, sir?
5: Sure, I don't mind.
2: What do you do for a living?
5: I'm a knave.
2: Didn't they pick you up on a 903 last year for stealing tarts?
5: Yeah? So what, do you want to make a federal case out of it?
2: No, sir. We heard it was a dragon operating in this neighborhood. We just want to know if you've seen him.
5: Sure, I've seen him.
2: Mm-hmm. Could you describe him for me?
5: What's to describe? You see one dragon, you've seen them all.
2: Would you try and remember, sir, just for the record? We just want to get the facts, sir.
5: Well, he was, you know, he had orange polka dots.
2: Yes, sir.
5: Purple feet, breathing fire and smoke.
2: Mm-hmm.
5: And one big bloodshot eye right in the middle of his forehead, and, like that.
2: Notice anything unusual about him?
5: No, he's just a run-the-mill dragon, you know.
2: Mm-hmm. Yes, sir, you can go now.
5: Hey, by the way, how are you going to catch him?
2: I thought you'd never ask. A dragon net. 3:05 p.m. I was riding back into the courtyard to make my report to the lab. Then it happened. It was a dragon.
6: Hey, I'm the fire-breathing dragon. You must be St. George, right?
2: Yes, sir.
6: I see you got one of them new 45 caliber swords.
2: That's about the size of it.
6: You slay me.
2: That's what I wanted to talk to you about.
6: What do you mean?
2: I'm taking in a 502. You figure it out.
6: What's the charge?
2: Devouring maidens out of season.
6: Out of season? You never pinned that rap on me. Do you hear me, cop?
2: Yeah, I hear you. I got you in a 412, too.
6: A 412? What's a 412?
2: Overacting. Let's go.
1: On September the 5th, the dragon was tried and convicted. His fire was put out, and his maiden devouring license revoked. Maiden devouring out of season is punishable by a term of not less than 50 or more than 300 years.
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2: 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You dig what I'm talking about with this thing?

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1: Sam Small had retired from the army in the old Duke of Wellington's time. So when present unpleasantness started, he were what you might call past his prime. He'd lived for some years in retirement and knew nought of the war, if you please, till they blasted and bombed his allotment and shelled the best part of his peas. 'Twere as if bugles called Sam to duty. For his musket he started to search. He found it at last in the hen-house. Buff Orpington's had it for perch. Straight off to the Fusiliers' depot, he went to rejoin his old troop, where he found as they couldn't recruit him until his age group was called up. Now, Sam wasn't getting no younger. Past the 70 mark was he, and he reckoned by time they reached his group, he'd be very near 73. So he took up the matter with Churchill, who said,
2: "I don't know what to do. Never was there a time when so many came asking so much of so few."
1: "I don't want no favours," Sam answered. "Don't think as I'm one of that mob. All I'm asking is give me the tools, lad, and let me help finish the job."
2: "I'll fit you in somewhere," said Winnie. "Old soldiers we must not discard." Then seeing he got his own musket, he sent him to join the Home Guard. They gave Sam a coat with no stripes on, in spite of the service he'd seen, which, considering he'd been a King's Sergeant, kind of rankled, you see what I mean? He said, "I come back to the Army, expecting my country's thanks, and the first thing I find when I get here is as I've been reduced to the ranks." He found all the lads sympathetic. They agreed as it were a disgrace, except one old chap in the corner with a nutcracker kind of a face. Said the old fella, "Who do you think you are? The last to appear on the scene, and you start off by wanting promotion? Last come, last served, see what I mean?" Said Sam, "Wasn't I at Corunna? And when company commander got shot, didn't I lead battalion to victory?" Said the old fella, "No, you did not."
1: "I didn't," said Sam, quite indignant. "Why, in every fight Wellington fought, wasn't I at his right hand to guard him?" Said the old chap, "You were nought of the sort." "What do you know of Duke and his battles?" said Sam with a withering look. Said the old man,
2: "I ought to know something. Between you and me, I'm the Duke.
1: And if you should look in any evening, you'll find them both in the canteen, ex-commander-in-chief and ex-sergeant, both just home guards. You see what I mean?"
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0: Got some spare time? 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

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Swing by and say good day. 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

prison, and I haven't done no harm. They took me to the courthouse, and this is what the judge said. They took me to the courthouse, this is what the judge said. I'll show you how to run round these corners and knock people in the head. When I go to my cell at night, lie down.

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0: peanuts, the peanuts.
1: Some say that love's a little boy, and some say he's a bird. Some say he makes the world go round, and some say that's absurd. But when I asked the man next door, who looked as if he knew, his wife was very cross indeed and said it wouldn't do. Does it look like a pair of pajamas or the ham in a temperance hotel? Does its odor remind one of llamas, or has it a comforting smell? Is it prickly to touch like a hedge, or soft as eiderdown fluff? Is it sharp or quite smooth at the edges? Oh, tell me the truth about love. The history books refer to it in cryptic little notes, and it's a common topic on the transatlantic boats. I found the subject mentioned in accounts of suicide. I've even seen it scribbled on the backs of railway guides. Does it howl like a hungry Alsatian?

I looked inside the summer house, it wasn't ever there. I tried the Thames at Maidenhead and Brighton's bracing air. I don't know what the blackbird sang or what the roses said, but it wasn't in the chicken run or underneath the bed. Does it pull extraordinary faces? Is it usually sick on a swing? Does it spend all its time at the races or fiddling with pieces of string? Has it views of its own about money? Does it think patriotism's enough? Are its stories vulgar or funny? Tell me the truth about love. Your feelings when you meet it, I'm told you can't forget. I've sought it since I was a child, and I ain't found it. I'm getting on

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0: Good morning, I'm Lee Harrison. Australia's lowest paid workers will get a pay rise today as the new financial year rushes in a suite of changes. Employees on the minimum wage will see their income tip over $1,000 a week for the first time. The pay boost follows the Fair Work Commission ruling in favour of an increase last month. Federal Employment Minister Amanda Rishworth says it'll make life easier for millions of workers.
1: The lowest paid workers in this country, and they deserve support with cost of living relief, and that's what we as a government have backed them in at the Fair Work Commission.
0: Fuel prices are expected to increase as the cut to the fuel excise is wound back. The federal government has halved the fuel tax reduction to 16 cents off per litre. The NRMA's Peter Khoury says the change will start to be felt over coming days and weeks.
2: What that means for motorists is that the wholesale price for unleaded will go back up to $1.64. For diesel, it's $1.78.
0: A crime scene's been established at a Gold Coast home following an arson attack. Police allege an offender set fire to the Hope Island property shortly before midnight. Two people were transported to hospital with critical burns, while a third was transported with non-life-threatening injuries. The house has sustained extensive damage, with police appealing for information. A man's due to face court charged after a child was hit by a car in Sydney's West. The 7-year-old boy is in hospital with serious leg injuries after the incident at Laylaw Park. The 19-year-old accused has been charged with dangerous driving offences. The pork industry wants country of origin labelling regulations for seafood to be extended to more products. The laws require restaurants to clearly state whether seafood is Australian or imported, giving consumers the ability to support local. Australian Pork Limited Chief Executive Margot Andre says extending the rules would be a common sense move.
3: Why not switch over pork as well? And that way people know the pulled pork they're enjoying is Australian or if it's imported and they can make that choice.
0: The federal government is being urged to reduce the number of unhealthy food ads aimed at children. Public health leaders say those aged between 2 and 17 are facing a bombardment of ads online, in gaming and through sports sponsors. And chat platform WhatsApp will soon let people chat by swapping usernames instead of phone numbers. The new privacy feature is rolling out globally to the platform's 3 billion account holders over the next few months. It means users won't have to reveal their phone number to connect and can instead choose a username which will be limited to 35 characters. This is Air News. Tennis and a dream come true for one young Aussie at Wimbledon. Air Sports' Paul Walsh was there.
4: The much-anticipated return of Serena Williams to Grand Slam tennis has been short-lived after 20-year-old Maya Joint defeated the 7-time Wimbledon champion in three sets, 6-3, 6-7, 6-3. Although there were glimpses of brilliance from the 44-year-old, it was Joint who moved the ball from side to side, working the former champion to all points of the court. For Joint, the match overall was a surreal experience.
5: I mean, she has such an aura, she's such a legend, and this court has so many huge names that have played on it. I've been dreaming about this moment since I was a little kid, so this is pretty crazy.
4: In other day two action, three more Australians have made it through to the second round with solid wins to James Duckworth, Kimberly Birrell and Alex Demonar. For the Demon, it was a slow start that saw him down 3-love before getting on the board and finally taking control of the match. Final score, 7-5, 6-1, 6-love.
0: Will Day admits he wasn't sure he'd be able to return to his best after the Hawks midfielder missed the start of the season with a shoulder injury. And Isaiah Yeo has delivered a passionate defence of Blues coach Laurie Daly. The captain says players are desperate to repay Daly's trust with a win in Brisbane next week. Australian Independent Radio News.
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0: This is Air News Western Australia. I'm Lee Harrison. The family of a Perth man missing in Mexico for nearly a month says they're becoming increasingly concerned about his whereabouts. 35-year-old Jess Brazzisi hasn't contacted his family since June 3rd. His last known location is Riviera Maya in Cancun, which is a well-known tourist district along the Mexican coastline. Interpol has issued a yellow alert. The state opposition leader maintains that taxpayers deserve to know how much is being spent on major sporting events. Leaked documents suggest the state government spent $47 million to secure sports and entertainment events last financial year. These figures have never been revealed by the state government due to commercial in confidence reasons. Basil Zemplis says there needs to be less secrecy.
1: West Australians, it's their money, they are their events, they have a right to know what WA is paying for those events at the conclusion of that event having been staged.
0: Another case of H5N1 strain of bird flu has been detected in the Esperance region. It's the state's fourth detection and the nation's fifth. The Federal Agriculture Minister says the government is alert but not alarmed. And WA drivers will today be able to claim a $100 cost of living support payment. The controversial measure was announced in the state budget earlier this year. The community also has the opportunity to donate the sum to a nominated charity if they'd prefer. Senior Labor Minister Sabine Winton says it's an important measure.
2: The easiest way that West Australians can get quick access to that $100 cost of living relief is through the Services WA app.
0: To sport now, retiring West Coast veteran Jamie Cripps is being acclaimed as a relentless worker on the field and a great team player. A persistent knee injury has ended the 34-year-old's AFL career in his 16th season. 2018 Premiership teammate Will Schofield says Cripps would have been among the first players picked every week.
3: There's guys that there is a discussion every week whether they should play or not. Jamie Cripps was not that guy. He would have been just locked onto the... He could have just been in ink, written on the board, not even on a magnet. And, you know, his role never changed. He played the same role every week. And he was just so consistent at it.
0: And Maya Joint has defeated Serena Williams in three sets to move through to round two at Wimbledon. The young Aussie claiming victory 6-3, 6-7, 6-3 on centre court. This is Air News Western Australia.
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Got some spare time? Recently retired? Looking for a place to tinker, chat and connect? Come down to the Augusta Men's Shed at 28 Hillview Road. It's a space for local blokes to share skills, work on projects, or just enjoy a cuppa and a yarn. Whether you're handy with the tools or just keen for good company, there's always something happening. New members are always welcome. Swing by and say good day. Augusta Men's Shed is all about mateship, purpose, and plenty of laughs. 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

0: Good morning, I'm Lee Harrison. Latest data shows the country's housing market has weakened further over the month of June. National home values fell by 0.4%, the biggest monthly decline since December 2022. Economists say interest rates, weak sentiment, and tax policy changes will continue to weigh on the market. Millions of Australians will receive a small tax cut as the new financial year gets underway. Nelson Scott reports.
1: The lowest personal income tax rate has today been reduced, meaning around 12 million Australians will pocket an extra $268 a year. Minimum wage workers will also see their income rise to over $1,000 a week, while businesses will be required to make superannuation contributions with each paycheck rather than quarterly. Paid parental leave is expanding to 30 weeks, while family tax benefits will increase in line with inflation. Job seeker and age pension payments will also rise. Nelson Scott, Canberra.
0: One person is dead and two people are fighting for life following a suspicious house fire on the Gold Coast overnight. The blaze erupted at the Hope Island property at around 11:45. Two men sustained critical burns, while a woman was also injured. Upon entering the wreckage, a 38-year-old man was located deceased inside. An investigation's underway after a woman was shot in the arm while leaving a unit near Newcastle. Police say two people with their faces covered fired shots towards a group walking out of a property at Gateshead. The woman in her 50s is in a stable condition in hospital after the incident. No one else was injured. Officers are looking for her attackers. The federal government is being urged to reduce the number of unhealthy food ads aimed at children. Public health leaders say those aged between 2 and 17 are facing a bombardment of ads online, in gaming, and through sports sponsors. Cancer Council Australia's David Barton says something needs to change.
2: Living with overweight or obesity can actually increase the risk of serious chronic illness, including 13 different types of cancer. And many of these we all know about: breast, kidney, liver.
0: Vodafone and Aussie Broadband have dominated this year's most satisfied mobile customer awards. However, the research by Canstar has found most customers aren't switching to cheaper plans despite widespread price increases. Canstar's Tara Donnelly says they surveyed the satisfaction of over 8,000 customers.
3: Vodafone has one for phone on a plan, and Aussie Broadband took out the top spot for SIM-only plans as well as for NBN.
0: This is Air News. Gold Coast captain Noah Anderson has denied any disconnect between players and coaches and says the Suns can still give the season a big shake after their fifth straight defeat. Anderson says speculation about the future of Ben King, Jed Welter and Bailey Humphrey is not a reason for a drop-off in form, collectively or individually.
4: No, I don't think so. I think every football club has to deal with outside noise. We dealt with it obviously pretty closely with Rowley last year, and now we're dealing with a few more players, but I think every captain and every leadership group around the competition will attest to this is all part of the experience, and we need to grow as a group and understand that they're still really committed to our club for this year.
0: The Penrith Panthers have given prop Moses Leota permission to speak to rival NRL clubs. The 30-year-old has another year to run on his contract, but could leave at season's end. At Wimbledon, in his first round match, Alex de Minaur has defeated Argentine Roman Burruchaga in straight sets 7-6, 6-1, 6-love. De Minaur says it was a nervy start.
5: Never easy starting such an incredible tournament like Wimbledon, so there's always those nerves, but as the match went on, played better and better, and yes, super stoked to be in the next round.
0: Meanwhile, Iga Swiatek has launched her Wimbledon defence with a win over American Taylor Townsend. Australian Independent Radio News.
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0: This is Air News Western Australia. I'm Lee Harrison. The family of a Perth man missing in Mexico for nearly a month says they're becoming increasingly concerned about his whereabouts. 35-year-old Jess Brazizi hasn't contacted his family since June 3rd. His last known location is Riviera Maya in Cancun, which is a well-known tourist district along the Mexican coastline. Interpol has issued a yellow alert. The state opposition leader maintains that taxpayers deserve to know how much is being spent on major sporting events. Leaked documents suggest the state government spent $47 million to secure sports and entertainment events last financial year. These figures have never been revealed by the state government due to commercial in confidence reasons. Basil Zemplis says there needs to be less secrecy.
1: West Australians, it's their money, they are their events, they have a right to know what WA is paying for those events at the conclusion of that event having been staged.
0: Another case of H5N1 strain of bird flu has been detected in the Esperance region. It's the state's fourth detection and the nation's fifth. The Federal Agriculture Minister says the government is alert but not alarmed. And WA drivers will today be able to claim a $100 cost of living support payment. The controversial measure was announced in the state budget earlier this year. The community also has the opportunity to donate the sum to a nominated charity if they'd prefer. Senior Labor Minister Sabine Winton says it's an important measure.
2: The easiest way that West Australians can get quick access to that $100 cost of living relief is through the Services WA app.
0: To sport now, retiring West Coast veteran Jamie Cripps is being acclaimed as a relentless worker on the field and a great team player. A persistent knee injury has ended the 34-year-old's AFL career in his 16th season. 2018 Premiership teammate Will Schofield says Cripps would have been among the first players picked every week.
3: There's guys that there is a discussion every week whether they should play or not. Jamie Cripps was not that guy. He would have been just locked onto the... He could have just been in ink, written on the board, not even on a magnet. And, you know, his role never changed. He played the same role every week. And he was just so consistent at it.
0: And Maya Joint has defeated Serena Williams in three sets to move through to round two at Wimbledon. The young Aussie claiming victory 6-3, 6-7, 6-3 on centre court. This is Air News Western Australia.
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0: Hello there, I'm Sean Bindley. The federal government says housing is a long-term investment and prices will go up and down. New data from Cotality and PropTrack shows property prices have dropped to levels not seen since COVID. Some Australians have welcomed the decrease, but others are now in negative equity as a result of the fall. Treasurer Jim Chalmers says we will be better off in the long term.
1: We saw some softness in housing even before the budget. It's a function of a whole range of factors. Our goal here is to make things easier for first home buyers. That's one of the key motivations behind the tax changes in the budget.
0: The United States Supreme Court has struck down the US President's executive order seeking to end birthright citizenship, ruling 6-3 that the Constitution guarantees automatic citizenship to virtually all children born on American soil. Chief Justice John Roberts wrote the majority opinion, firmly rejecting the order President Trump signed on his first day back in office, marking the administration's third major defeat at the court in recent months. Three conservative justices, Clarence Thomas, Samuel Alito, and Neil Gorsuch, dissented. Kate Fisher is in Washington.
2: This was kind of Donald Trump's signature policy. It's something he's campaigned on throughout his political career. And he made this executive order on the first day of his second term in office. Now we are at the final decision by the Supreme Court, and they have rejected his challenge to the right to immediate citizenship to babies born here on American soil by 6-3.
0: Three-year-old boy has been found alive 6 days after two destructive earthquakes in Venezuela. Rescue teams say his vital signs were good as he was taken to hospital. The death toll from the quakes is nearing 2,000, with tens of thousands unaccounted for. Pay increases take effect from today for the country's lowest paid workers. A 6% rise will take Australia's minimum weekly wage above $1,000 for the first time. Award workers will get a 4.75% increase. ACTU Secretary Sally McManus urging workers to check the new rate has been correctly applied.
3: If it hasn't, you've got to get onto it straight away, because that's got to be lawfully paid to everyone on those minimum award wages.
0: And drivers are being told to expect a rise in fuel prices from today. The government's reduction to the fuel tax is being halved, raising prices by 16 cents per litre. The NRMA's Peter Currie says prices have come down from record highs 3 months ago.
4: We've seen pretty significant falls from the record highs in April. We've also taken into consideration the fact that the government cut the excise. Half of that's not now going back on.
0: And shark spotting drones are being rolled out across all Sydney beaches today, kicking off year-round patrols. Popular beaches will be prioritised under the state's expanded shark monitoring program, which will also increase the length of daily